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1: 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This next song is brought to you by Bursary 45 Twin Pack. Pagdalawang baso, two times na inom, two times na nutrisyon. 750 lang SRP per baso. Bili na.

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And this song is brought to us by CDO Idol Hot Dog. 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

0: 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Happy happy listening. At saka kay Christine Jean. 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

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Babyface, when will I see you again? Kakasabi ko lang, mamaya alas tres. Up next, George na po para sa programa niyang Dear Heart dito lang sa Heart FM.

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Kasalanan ko ba? 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By the way, this song is brought to us by Magic Flakes Cheese. 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

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Well, you and I, we went through another dimension. Oh, dahil nakilig tayo ng mga love songs. And now it's about time for me to wrap up the show. Thank you so much for accompanying me for the rest of the program. Maraming salamat sa mga nag-text at nag-message. 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Pero I'll be going ahead and hand you over to Harvey Stone. Siya na pong susunod para sa kanyang Heart Afternoon Drive. 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Ito kay 7186. Always ako galisin sa Amo Miss George. 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Oh, thanks for reading attendance. 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Maraming salamat. Oh, thank you. Basta padayon lang mo sa pagpaminaw, mga sweethearts. Because we have a lot at stake for all of you. O siya, bukas ha. 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O, di ba? 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Well, we got a lot for you, so you better stick around 24/7. This has been George. Thank you so much. 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

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That was Rom-Com by Rob Daniel. And that's it. Wrapping up the show now. And I'll be playing you a song. Oh, diba? Sikat na sikat to during 90s, ha? Tsaka very, very witty. Napaka-green yung music natin. Of course, galing to sa Green Department. Here's now a song entitled Ocho Pa. Playing right here sa Heart FM, ang heart ng radyo ko. Hi kay Kate, ha? Babay kay Kate. Ang heart ng radyo ko, ang radyo ng heart ko.

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1: Pagkatapos ng alin, now we get 3 days coming through. Slowing things down a bit. This next song is brought to you by Virginia Hot Dog. 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